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1: I saw you on a Sunday in a cafe, and all you did was look my way. And my heart started to race.

It's Jingle Ball. They have Santa hats everywhere. You're never too far away from one. And you know, I was just wondering maybe if you would want me to sing a Christmas song that I wrote.

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0: 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When I think about my past jazzy days, it still feels like it's a dream.
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Voice in my head give me an earful. 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

0: love Washington.
1: Excuse me. I didn't dismiss you.
0: I beg your pardon?
1: I'm not through with my examination. Sit down.
0: Colonel.
1: What's that?
0: I'd appreciate if he would address me as Colonel or Sir. I believe I've earned it.
2: Defense counsel will address the witness as Colonel or Sir.
0: I don't know what the hell kind of unit you're running here.
2: And the witness will address this court as Judge or Your Honor. I'm quite certain I've earned it. Take your seat, Colonel.
0: What do you want to discuss now? My favorite color?
1: Colonel, the 6 a.m. flight was the first one off the base?
0: Yes.
1: There wasn't a flight that left 7 hours earlier and landed at Andrews Air Force Base at 2 a.m.
2: Lieutenant, I think we've covered this, haven't we?
1: Your Honor, these are the Tower Chief's logs for both Guantanamo Bay and Andrews Air Force Base. Guantanamo log lists no flight that left at 11 p.m. and the Andrews log lists no flight that landed at 2 a.m. I'd like to admit them as defense exhibits Alpha and Bravo.
2: I don't understand. You're admitting evidence of a flight that never existed.
1: Well, we believe it did, sir. Defense will be calling Airman Cecil O'Malley and Airman Anthony Rodriguez. They were working the ground crew at Andrews at 2 a.m. on the 7th.
3: Your Honor, these men weren't on the list.
4: Rebuttal witnesses, Your Honor, called specifically to refute testimony offered under direct examination.
2: I'll allow the witnesses.
0: This is ridiculous.
1: Colonel, a moment ago...
0: Check the tower logs, for Christ's sake.
1: Well, we'll get to the airmen in just a minute, sir. A moment ago, you said that you ordered Lieutenant Kendrick to tell his men that Santiago wasn't to be touched.
0: That's right.
1: And Lieutenant Kendrick was clear on what you wanted?
0: Crystal.
1: Any chance Lieutenant Kendrick ignored the order?
0: Ignored the order?
1: Any chance he forgot about it?
0: No.
1: Any chance Lieutenant Kendrick left your office and said, the old man is wrong?
0: No.
1: When Lieutenant Kendrick spoke to the platoon and ordered them not to touch Santiago, any chance they ignored him?
0: You ever served in an infantry unit, son?
1: No, sir.
0: Ever served in a forward area?
1: No, sir.
0: Ever put your life in another man's hands? Asked him to put his life in yours?
1: No, sir.
0: We follow orders, son. We follow orders or people die. It's that simple. Are we clear?
1: Yes, sir.
0: Are we clear?
1: Crystal. Colonel, I just want...

0: your life in the daytime is over. There's eyes on you everywhere. You know that, right? I'm watching you. My crew's watching you. You know your little homies? They pissed off. They mad at you, bruh. Your name is mud on the streets. Oh, I know who you are.
1: You don't know me.

0: That's it? That's the ending? You end up alone?
1: Hey, sweetie. If you don't like my story, go write your own.

0: Huh. Well, ain't that some shit?
1: Ain't that some shit?
0: Although there's pain in my chest, I still wish you the best of with a fuck you. Well, I said I'm sorry, I ain't got a Ferrari.

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